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Had a feeling we were gonna be good friends.

burn my house, steal my car, drink my liquor from an old fruit jar. Well, do anything that you want to do, but honey, lay off of my shoes and don't you step on my blue suede shoes. Well, you can do anything but lay over my blue suede shoes. Rock it!